see the ancient jump ups out on Epimeri. Hear the howling of a dingo after dark. But the years that once were kind to me have long since up and left, and it's painful now for me to get around. But if God could grant just one wish, then I'd sacrifice the rest.

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Ah, true love is a many splendid thing. That was from the Four Aces. Up next, we've got the Hollies and Just One Look.

But remember what I tell you, in time you're gonna pay.

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Be standing in the middle of a fresh mowed field, the spirit would move, he'd just kneel and start giving thanks.

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I'll call it a love song for you.

with sugar it fixed a sore throat, and cuts when we did us harm. It was used to run our silent nights, our tractors brewed as lamps, and the dampest fires would

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His songs told how they did it, and I felt a sense of shame. And I wondered if the battler would ever be again. His pride for his country rang true in every song. And I wondered if the chips

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Get your ticket at the station for the Rock Island Line. Oh, cloudy in the west and it looked like rain. Round the curve, come a passenger train. Northbound train on the southbound track. She's all right, I'll even, but he won't be back. Well, the Rock Island Line, she's a mighty good road. Rock Island Line, it's a road to ride. Rock Island Line, it's just a mighty good road. Well, if you ride, you got to ride it like you find it. Get

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Conductor said, what could they be? A hot cup of coffee and a cold glass of tea. Well, a Rock Island Line, she's a mighty good road. Rock Island Line, it's a road to ride. Rock Island Line, it's a mighty good road. Well, if you ride, you got to ride it like you find it. Get your big

Francois Corbies, and it's child number 26, and it's about a couple of ravens discussing a meal over devouring different parts of a dead night. Performed at the Voice was Ray Fisher, and Archie Fisher played the guitar. Now, I included that because it's on the Topic label from a book with seven albums called Four Score and Ten, in other words, 70 years of Topic label. And it's really important to, I think,

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1: And this is Diane Newby, the year 1966, the song What You're Putting Me Through.

0: Once a week at Jonesy's house, the poker players meet. After playing cards, I'll bet that they all want to eat. One more deal and then we'll eat, they hear his wifey say. They expect a lovely spread, but almost pass away when she says, cut yourself a piece of cake
1: and make yourself at home.
0: I'm sorry that I can't cook steak,
1: but take it so high tone.

0: 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He said he couldn't pay the rent unless some bank he robbed. The landlord said he'd call that night because the rent was due. Jones's wife said, I'll fix him. She knew what to do. She told him, cut yourself a piece of cake
1: and make yourself at home.
0: I'm sorry that I can't cook steak,
1: but take this so high tone.
0: You swore by